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2: We're going to have business conference and then lots of other meetings. I believe, like President Zardari's visit to China, my visit to China will further strengthen our relations.
1: 巴基斯坦前驻华大使马苏德·哈里德在接受记者采访时就表示，夏巴兹此访时值中巴建交75周年之际，两国领导人必将进一步深化两国关系与合作，并就当前一系列地区与国际问题加强沟通与协调。
3: Important visit, and it is good that it is happening in a year which is 75th year of the diplomatic relations. So, and so many things, have changed since his last visit. On the global scene, there are new developments. We have crises, so I think Prime Minister, when he meets the Chinese leaders, President Xi Jinping and Premier Li, I think that will give a very good opportunity to the leadership of two sides to review international developments, regional development, as well as regional developments, as well as the entire range of our bilateral.

0: 当谋杀成为一场表演，一桩桩离奇凶案接连发生。
1: There was a man, there's a tall person. That's all I know.
0: 面对镜头，他们声泪俱下，一遍遍呼唤着早已被自己亲手残害的至亲。
2: Man, Bella, Celeste, if you're out there, just come back. I need to see everybody again. This house is not complete without anybody here.
0: 即便是罪行败露，面临审判，他们依旧从容编织谎言。
3: You were surprised he went to jail, for better or for worse.
4: Hey, listen, we do have to go. Surprised? I don't know. I didn't know what to expect. I've never been in jail before. Never been arrested before.
0: 完美的表演迷惑了所有人，谁能看穿真凶的假面
5: ？She's trying to actually stabilize her situation by getting into this rhythmic kind of trance-like state, so he can't get in and get questions.
0: 全球顶尖行为测谎专家入局调查，独家侦讯手法首度公开。
6: Chris says, "Hey, you're not going anywhere, right?" And Chris says, "Oh, no. Well, you're saying no, but your shoulders are saying something completely different."
0: 当谋杀成为一场表演，最惊悚的反转即将揭晓。西奥多·泰德·邦迪，相貌英俊，才智过人。从华盛顿大学心理学专业毕业后，又继续攻读法律，但泰德·邦迪内心深处却隐藏着阴暗残忍的一面。在20世纪70年代的4年间，他绑架、殴打并杀害了至少30名女性。
7: The known murders and attacks began in 1974. At least one victim a month. The guy that was committing these abductions.He had identified himself to people that saw him as Ted.
0: 泰德·邦迪其人臭名昭著，他惯用各种手段诱骗毫无防备的受害者，然后将他们残忍杀害。他有时会假扮警察这类公职人员，有时又假装受伤。
8: Ted was going around with his arm in a sling, asking good-looking young girls to come help him, and the girls would go off with him, then they'd disappear.Most of the bodies that they found out west were partially decomposed or worse. There was very little evidence about how they died.
0: 邦迪惯用钝器击打的方式杀人，但他也实施过勒颈、强奸和肢解等暴行。他既聪明又富有魅力，因此并未引起警方的注意。但这一切在1975年8月15日于科罗拉多州发生了改变。
7: He had been sitting in a neighborhood.And a patrol officer saw Bundy, and Bundy saw him, and he kind of freaked out, and he started driving away very quickly, kept his lights off. This cop, he knew there had been a string of burglaries in the neighborhood, so he chased him down, stopped him about maybe a quarter of a mile down. Bundy knew he couldn't outrun him. And he told him, I'm placing you under arrest for fleeing an officer.
0: 单凭逃避追捕的罪名，关不了他多久。但在邦迪那辆大众甲壳虫里，警方发现了不寻常的东西。
8: Found him in possession of some very strange tools, a handcuff, a ski mask.
7: There was things that tying people up. There was rope. There was an electrical cord.
8: They looked like kidnapping tools.
0: 警方在邦迪的公寓里还找到了关键线索，直指他过往的罪行。其中一本滑雪指南将他与科罗拉多州一家酒店联系起来。23岁的卡琳·坎贝尔就是在这家酒店失踪的。除此之外，警方还怀疑邦迪与1974年犹他州卡罗尔·达伦奇绑架未遂案有关。
8: Carol Durange, he was at a shopping center, and he told her that he was a police officer. She went out with him, got into Volkswagen with him, and then he attacked her, and actually put a handcuff on one of her hands.And she fought him, and was able to get away from him.
0: 随后，卡罗尔从警方的疑犯队列中认出了邦迪。1975年10月，邦迪因绑架未遂被起诉。保释期间，外表极具迷惑性的邦迪立刻引发了媒体的广泛关注。
2: The jail here is administered very, very well. Captain Brady, Lieutenant Deland, I think they are really on top of the situation. I compliment them on this, the way the jail is handled.
3: You were surprised when you went to jail, for better or for worse.
4: Hey, listen, we do have to go. Surprised? I don't know. I didn't know what to expect. I've never been in jail before. Never been arrested before.
9: Throughout the years in which Bundy appeared on film in recordings, he is playing a role.
0: 面对媒体镜头，泰德·邦迪显得从容自若，但他这场老练的表演究竟掩盖了多少骇人听闻的罪行？分析室内，测谎专家团队正仔细研究影像。
2: There's some pretty far out people and some pretty good people in there. Not to say whether or not they're guilty or innocent, but it's a great education.
10: Bundy's showing signs of deception. His tilting head, his eyes are moving back and forth.
0: 眼神闪躲，说明邦迪在潜意识里想要逃离，这是人类进化时留下的本能。此刻，邦迪的大脑正向他发出信号，赶快脱身。而眼神的闪躲不过是他谎言体系中最典型的破绽。
10: He's nervous, and this is a classic tell that cortisol release. You can see the physiological responses to that, self-soothing and touching around this mouth area.
2: The jail here is administering.
5: And look at that little clock to camera. He always knows when a camera's there. He's always considering how is this gonna look to the public who see this on TV.
2: Well, Captain Brady, Lieutenant Deland, I think they are really on top of the situation. I compliment them on this, the way the jail is handled.
10: This is a way for him to convince the public, hey, I did my duty. I am a legitimate guy. I'm a smart guy. Look at me. I'm in a suit. How on earth could I be responsible?

0: for these heinous crimes. This is not the profile of a killer.
1: Surprised? I don't know. I didn't know what to expect. I've never been in jail before. Never been arrested before.
2: 尽管铁证如山，泰德·邦迪仍然矢口否认绑架了卡罗尔。他竟选择在庭审中为自己辩护，但他这场自信的致命表演是否会变成他的催命符？ 1976年3月1日，泰德·邦迪因在犹他州一家购物中心绑架卡罗尔未遂而受审。他要以典型的邦迪风格，用自己的法律知识和个人魅力去左右陪审团。He
3: thought he could win the people over and prove himself innocent by the things he said to them. But when faced with evidence, this was not the case.
4: The judge got a little bit irritated and wanted the case to move along. So then he appointed a public defender's office formally to represent Mr. Bundy. So I was assigned just to go out to the jail periodically.
3: When he finally did get to the trial of Carol LaRange, he lost it big time.
2: 邦迪没能用谎言骗过陪审团，最终被判15年监禁。即便如此。 他在媒体采访中仍继续扮演温文尔雅的形象。
5: First of all, I guess I should just ask, how are you doing up here?
6: It's a short question deserving a long answer. I'm doing well. I feel good. Working hard on my case. Need a lot more sun and a lot more fresh air, but other than that, I'm doing okay.
2: 邦迪仍在公众面前坚称自己无罪。Believe
6: me, I'm not standing here alone. I'm just called a half a dozen attorney friends of mine today. Every day I get input. Every day I ask questions. I wouldn't become a part of my defense because I am such a part of it. I mean, I obviously I'm going to bear the consequences, so why not bear the responsibility?
5: For somebody who believes he is so innocent, why was there no emotion?
6: My attorney, John O'Connell in Salt Lake, and I've always mused over just how I should behave. What's the right way for Ted Bundy to behave and make sure that people get the right impression? And I just behave the way I feel is right. Okay, let me take the day of March 1st, 1976, the day that the judge rendered his verdict in my case first. I didn't show any emotion because, you know, what am I supposed to do? Am I going to jump up on the table? Am I going to scream? That's what I felt like doing. I heard my mother crying. You know, I'm perfectly happy with the person I am, and I've always been. There's nothing out of, I don't pay my telephone bills on time, and I don't write my mother as many letters as I should. There are all kinds of things I can improve about myself, but a weirdo knows I feel good about myself. I'm happy with myself.
2: 就在泰德·邦迪继续编织他的弥天大谎时，往事的阴影已悄然破镜。他因绑架罪服刑期间，首次面临死刑谋杀指控。1977年，泰德·邦迪对年轻女性犯下的残暴罪行开始浮出水面。当时他还在犹他州服刑，却因谋杀23岁护士卡琳·坎贝尔受到指控。2年前。 他在科罗拉多滑雪圣地离奇失踪，他遭人殴打致死，遗体被遗弃在土路旁。During
3: his incarceration at the prison, he was taken to Aspen, Colorado, placed within the Pitkin County Courthouse Jail, and stood trial for the murder of Karen Campbell. Because he was helping to represent himself, he would go to the law library. He had the jailers so convinced that he was not going to do anything wrong that they let him go into the library by himself, and they kept, this is odd, but they kept the window open sometimes. He jumped out, and he jumped 25 foot, and he injured his knee a little bit, but he didn't break anything. And he thinks, if I can make it over Aspen Mountain, I'll be free. He spends the next 6 days wandering in the wilderness.
7: He had no shelter. He had nothing to eat. He had to come down because it was too cold. He stole a car, but was captured driving the car because all the law enforcement knew him by sight.
3: He was rearrested, charged with new charges. He was transferred from there to a jail in Glenwood Springs, and this jail was one floor.
2: 令人难以置信的是，邦迪在1977年12月30日再次越狱。他从牢房爬进天花板的通风管道，潜入了狱警的公寓。
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1: People east of the Mississippi didn't really know anything about Theodore Bundy, even though he was on the FBI 10 most wanted list.
0: 逃狱后，邦迪的魔爪伸向初中校园，盯上年仅12岁的少女金伯利。
2: Kim Leach's body was found. It had been exposed. She had been hidden under a tin shed, and that kept the elements off of her.
0: 对邦迪的审判成为全美首例电视直播庭审。
3: For Bundy, the Chi Omega trial was a show trial.
0: 最后陈述在即，邦迪能够坚持他的虚伪表演吗？

0: minutes, you will discover something truly unique. 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
4: I'm doing well. I feel good. Working hard on my case. Need a lot more sun and a lot more fresh air, but other than that, I'm doing okay.
2: 万般伪装，难掩他骨子里阴暗残忍的一面。重获自由的邦迪立刻疯狂作案，在佛罗里达州立大学杀害了某姐妹会的2名学生，并造成另外3人重伤。
5: The two women who were killed had been assaulted sexually. One of the women had been bitten on her breast and on her buttock.
2: 随后，1978年2月9日，邦迪再次伸出魔爪。7年级学生金伯利·利奇光天化日之下在湖城初中校园里失踪，年仅12岁的他是邦迪最年幼的受害者之一。2个月后，他的遗体在萨旺尼河州立公园的一处棚屋下被发现，生前遭受了性侵和殴打。
3: When Kim Leach's body was found, it had been exposed. She had been hidden under a tin shed, and that kept the elements off of her. So.We asked for the best medical examiner in our end of the state, who was a man by the name of Peter Lipkovic. And he said a lot of medical examiners would say, we can't tell how she died. We kind of hedged our bets when we filed the indictment. And he did say, and we got him to admit on cross-examination, that although he did not know what the cause of death was, the manner of deathwas most likely homicide.
6: You had 3 crime scenes, an attempted crime scene, and the various pieces that they were taken from each one cumulatively suggested that Bundy was the guy.
2: 2月15日，执法人员终于抓获了邦迪。此时，他已面临多项谋杀指控。
5: Bundy was in jail.When the indictment came down, the sheriff, Ken Katsaris, in a very unprecedented and highly illegal, prejudicial move, went to the jail with a cadre of news reporters, had Mr. Bundy brought down from his jail cell in jail clothes without counsel.Without warning, he was accused in front of the whole world. He seemed to enjoy it.
7: What we have here, Ken, let's see. Oh, it's an indictment, all right? Why don't you read it to me? You're on bond for election, aren't you?
8: Mr. Bundy?
7: You got it, didn't you?
8: Mr. Bundy?
7: You told me that you were going to get me.
8: He said he was going to get me,
7: okay? You've got the indictment. It's all you're going to get. Let's read it. Let's go.
8: Theodore Robert Bundy?You are charged, indictment, 2 counts burglary, 2 counts murder in the first degree, 3 counts attempted murder in the first degree.
7: Design or intent to effect the death of said Lisa Lee. My chance to talk to the press.
8: Contrary to section 78204 Florida statute.
7: I'll plead not guilty right now.
9: He knew realistically that he was not going to cheat justice.He was never going to convince people that he was innocent. And that's not what those performances were about and were for. They served a very different purpose, and that purpose was Bundy's own pathology.
2: 面对一级谋杀指控乃至死刑宣判，泰德·邦迪的反应却完全违背常理。他刻意在镜头前演戏，伪装成蒙冤受屈的无辜者，从头到尾都在逢场作戏。
10: Okay, so ambles in because I imagine his feet are chained, puts his hand on his hip. That's to show I'm bigger than you thought I was. So he's being territorially aggressive right now.
7: Mr. Bundy, you got it, didn't you? Mr. Bundy, you told me that you were going to get me.
11: Bundy is very arrogant and he's angry. He's showing his anger in the comments that he's making about reading the indictment, and he.Detaches himself from that as he walks to the other side of the room.
7: Mr. Bundy, you got it, didn't you? Mr. Bundy, you told me that you were going to get me.
10: When somebody else is trying to speak, he'll jump in. So again, he even wants control of the court situation that's going on here. Big grand gesture out there, spread fingertips as well. That always shows confidence. Safer for the hand to be closed. So if it's less safe, you're more confident.
2: 邦迪竭力在镜头面前伪装自己，他故作镇定，希望靠自信来博取观众信任，可这一切终究都是虚假的。
7: Let's read it. Let's go. Theodore Robert Bundy, you are charged, indictment, 2 counts burglary, 2 counts murder in the first degree, 3 counts attempted murder in the first degree.
10: Okay, the other guy's speaking and he's off. He's just going to have a stroll around the room. He's going to take up space, take up territory.
2: 当新闻镜头再次对准他时，邦迪故作从容，在室内来回踱步，卖弄表演。这种寻求关注的行为恰恰是人格障碍的体现。
10: Lips tighten there, aggression, eyes focused. That is the psychopathic stare.
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7: My chance to talk to the press, contrary to section 78204 Florida statute, I'll plead not guilty right now.
12: His public performance truly begins with his trial in Florida, and he was aided in this because for the first time.His trial was broadcast on national television. You've got hundreds of journalists in rooms outside watching the proceedings live on monitors. He's got an audience.
13: Bundy conducts himself like an actor on a stage, but he doesn't realize that the price for this performance might be his life.
2: 1979年，这位迷恋镜头的连环杀手泰德·邦迪。其谎言大戏迎来了迄今为止最庞大的观众群。他被指控谋杀了佛罗里达州立大学某姐妹会的两名学生，以及湖城初中的12岁少女金伯利·利奇。这场审判是美国历史上首次全国电视直播的庭审。
13: For Bundy, the Chi Omega trial was a show trial.
7: We are delighted to be over.

0: Mosquito rod, done. Directing your attention to the early morning of August 15th, 1975, after you've been stopped by Trooper Hayward. Approximately what time? Can we establish that it was really the 16th or did that date?
1: 庭审中，邦迪不顾律师劝告，坚持大部分时间自行辩护，只为能在镜头前尽兴。此刻，测谎专家团队正目不转睛审视着录像，捕捉细节。
2: He goes to adapt the mic. Might be a little bit nervous in this situation, a little less confidence. But he catches himself, realizes, "Hang on, no, somebody professional wouldn't alter their mic in any way. It's not my job as the talent to move the mic around." And he knows he's got center of attention here. He's the star of this show. Touch to nose there, that's to cover his true pleasure at getting himself into this star act position.
3: Now, this body posture is very interesting. You see him sitting back with this shoulder pop and in the figure four, and that is classic. I feel confident and in control. I'm all powerful because everything is opened up and exposed. This is a guy who thinks he's going to get away with murder.
1: 邦迪看似体态舒展，流露出自信，但在行为分析专家眼中，很多细微的下意识动作都暴露了截然相反的真实心态。
4: He's performing for the camera. And for the courtroom, he's trying to portray his charm, which he has by smiling and looking at everyone. But he also has a raised shoulder. He's touching his mouth, touching his face. So he's got some contradictory behavioral indicators.
0: After you've been stopped by Trooper Hayward, approximately what time? Can we establish that was really?
2: Oh no, he's lost control. Somebody else has started talking. His head goes over there. What's going on?
0: Establish that was really the 16th.
2: Oh, now real concern. I was going to answer the question. I'm not the star anymore. There's people bantering around me. Now he's got a bit of a problem. He even puts his hand on his knee there to suppress what's going on. He's lost control of the situation already, and he doesn't like it.
3: He does the lip compression. He's smiling, covering up that smile, and swipes his face. This tells me he's feeling pretty nervous.
1: 这些掩饰焦虑的小动作都是直白的心理信号。邦迪害怕自己编织的谎言被揭穿。
5: One last outburst as the jury was being released.
1: 当陪审团退庭开始斟酌裁决时，邦迪依旧维持那副自信的派头。
2: Stands tall, chest bumps out there. You couldn't be more dramatic.
1: 这一次，他无意间泄露了阴森冷酷的一面。
3: As he sits down, you can see that flash of anger with his nostrils flaring.
1: 一个人说谎时，体内会释放出某些化学物质，导致鼻腔血管膨胀，这是愤怒与轻蔑的典型信号。
3: Now we don't see that charismatic, laughing, humorous Ted Bundy anymore. Now we get the Ted Bundy who knows his time is limited.
1: 他那场伪装无辜者的独角戏即将落幕。
6: The feeling in the courtroom was that he was going to be found guilty. Bundy's mother and perhaps his girlfriend, Miss Boone, were true believers. People who were not invested in the case, objectively, certainly thought that he was going to be convicted.
1: 1979年7月24日，泰德·邦迪在佛州大学杀害丽莎·李维和玛格丽特·包曼的罪名。被判成立。
7: Bundy frustrated his defense at every turn, but that's the way he wanted it, and of course he lost in a grand way.
1: 尽管坚称自己清白无罪，1979年7月31日，泰德·邦迪的命运已然注定。
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7: For 50 years, we have been talking.Peace and non-violence.
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9: I realized as we racked our brains for where to go and what to do that it was up to me.
4: Quiero que salgáis todos allá afuera y que les demostréis quiénes soy realmente.
10: Proprio questo è il tuo mondiale.
7: I have cherished the idea of a free, democratic society for which I am prepared to die.
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1: 即便是罪行败露，面临审判，他们依旧从容编织谎言。
2: You were surprised he went to jail, for better or for worse.
3: Hey, listen, we do have to go. Surprised? I don't know. I didn't know what to expect. I've never been in jail before. Never been arrested before.
1: 完美的表演迷惑了所有人。谁能看穿真凶的假面？
4: She's trying to actually stabilize her situation by getting into this rhythmic kind of trance-like state so he can't get in and get questions.
1: 全球顶尖行为测谎专家入局调查，独家侦讯手法首度公开。
5: Christopher says, hey, you're not going anywhere, right? And Chris says, oh, no. Well, you're saying no, but your shoulders are saying something completely different.
1: 当谋杀成为一场表演，最惊悚的反转即将揭晓。西奥多·泰德·邦迪，相貌英俊，才智过人。从华盛顿大学心理学专业毕业后，又继续攻读法律。但泰德·邦迪内心深处却隐藏着阴暗残忍的一面。在20世纪70年代的四年间，他绑架、殴打并杀害了至少30名女性。
6: The known murders and attacks began in 1974, at least one victim a month. The guy that was committing these abductions, he had identified himself to people that saw him as Ted.
1: 泰德·邦迪其人臭名昭著，他惯用各种手段诱骗毫无防备的受害者，然后将他们残忍杀害。他有时会假扮警察这类公职人员，有时又假装受伤。
7: Ted was going around with his arm in a sling.Asking good-looking young girls to come help him, and the girls would go off with him, then they'd disappear. Most of the bodies that they found out west were partially decomposed or worse. There was very little evidence about how they died.
1: 邦迪惯用钝器击打的方式杀人，但他也实施过勒颈、强奸和肢解等暴行。他既聪明又富有魅力，因此并未引起警方的注意。但这一切在1975年8月15日于科罗拉多州发生了改变。
6: He had been sitting in a neighborhood, and a patrol officer saw Bundy, and Bundy saw him, and he kind of freaked out, and he started driving away very quickly, kept his lights off. This cop, he knew there had been a string of burglaries in the neighborhood, so he chased him down, stopped him about maybe a quarter of a mile down. Bundy knew he couldn't outrun him.And he told him, I'm placing you under arrest for fleeing an officer.
1: 单凭逃避追捕的罪名关不了他多久。但在邦迪那辆大众甲壳虫里，警方发现了不寻常的东西。
7: Found him in possession of some very strange tools. A handcuff, a ski mask.
6: There was things that tied people up. There was rope. There was an electrical cord.
7: They looked like kidnapping tools.
1: 警方在邦迪的公寓里还找到了关键线索，直指他过往的罪行。其中一本滑雪指南将他与科罗拉多州一家酒店联系起来。23岁的卡琳·坎贝尔就是在这家酒店失踪的。除此之外，警方还怀疑邦迪与1974年犹他州卡罗尔·达伦奇绑架未遂案有关。
7: Carol Durant, he was at a shopping center, and he told her that he was a police officer.She went out with him, got into a Volkswagen with him, and then he attacked her and actually put a handcuff on one of her hands. And she fought him and was able to get away from him.
1: 随后，卡罗尔从警方的疑犯队列中认出了邦迪。1975年10月，邦迪因绑架未遂被起诉。保释期间，外表极具迷惑性的邦迪立刻引发了媒体的广泛关注。
3: The jail here is a...administered very, very well. Captain Brady, Lieutenant Deland, I think they are really on top of the situation. I compliment them on this, the way the jail is handled.
2: You said you were surprised he went to jail, for better or for worse.
3: Hey, listen, we do have to go. Surprised? I don't know. I didn't know what to expect. I've never been in a jail before. Never been arrested before.
8: Throughout the years in which Bundy appeared on film, in recordings, he is playing a role.
1: 面对媒体镜头泰德·邦迪显得从容自若，但他这场老练的表演究竟掩盖了多少骇人听闻的罪行？分析室内，测谎专家团队正仔细研究影像。
3: There's some pretty far out people in

0: pretty good people in there. Not to say whether or not they're guilty or innocent, but it's a great education.
1: Mundy's showing signs of deception. His tilting head, his eyes are moving back and forth.
2: 眼神闪躲，说明邦迪在潜意识里想要逃离，这是人类进化时留下的本能。此刻，邦迪的大脑正向他发出信号，赶快脱身。而眼神的闪躲不过是他谎言体系中最典型的破绽。
3: He's nervous, and this is a classic tell that cortisol released. You can see the physiological responses to that. Self-soothing and touching around this mouth area.
0: The jail here is administering.
4: And look at that little clock to camera. He always knows when a camera's there. He's always considering, how is this gonna look to the public who see this on TV?
0: Well, Captain Brady, Lieutenant DeLand, I think they are really on top of the situation. I compliment them on this, the way the jail's handled.
3: This is a way for him to convince the public, hey, I did my duty. I am a legitimate guy. I'm a smart guy. Look at me. I'm in a suit. How on earth could I be responsible for these heinous crimes? This is not the profile of a killer.
0: Surprised? I don't know. I didn't know what to expect. I've never been in jail before. Never been arrested before.
2: 尽管铁证如山，泰德·邦迪仍然矢口否认绑架了卡罗尔。 他竞选则在庭审中为自己辩护，但他这场自信的致命表演是否会变成他的催命符？1976年3月1日，泰德·邦迪因在犹他州一家购物中心绑架卡罗尔未遂而受审，他要以典型的邦迪风格，用自己的法律知识和个人魅力去左右陪审团。He
5: thought he could win the people over. And prove himself innocent by the things he said to them. But when faced with evidence, this was not the case.
6: The judge got a little bit irritated and wanted the case to move along. So then he appointed a public defender's office formally to represent Mr. Bundy. So I was assigned just to go out to the jail periodically.
5: When he finally did get to the trial of Carol LaRange, he lost it big time.
2: 邦迪没能用谎言骗过陪审团。 最终被判15年监禁。即便如此，他在媒体采访中仍继续扮演温文尔雅的形象。
7: First of all, I guess I should just ask, how are you doing up here?
8: It's a short question deserving a long answer. I'm doing well. I feel good. Working hard on my case. Need a lot more sun and a lot more fresh air, but other than that, I'm doing okay.
2: 邦迪仍在公众面前坚称自己无罪。Believe
8: me, I'm not standing here alone. I'm just called a half a dozen attorney friends of mine today. Every day I get input. Every day I ask questions. I want to become a part of my defense because I am such a part of it. I mean, obviously, I'm going to bear the consequences, so why not bear the responsibility?
7: For somebody who believes he is so innocent, why was there no emotion?
8: My attorney, John O'Connell in Salt Lake, and I have always mused over just how I should behave. What's the right way for Ted Bundy to behave and make sure that people get the right impression? And I just behave the way I feel is right. Okay, let me take the day of March 1st, 1976, the day that the judge rendered his verdict in my case first. I didn't show any emotion because, you know, what am I supposed to do? Am I going to jump up on the table? Am I going to scream? That's what I felt like doing. I heard my mother crying. You know, I'm perfectly happy with the person I am, and I've always been. There's I don't pay my telephone bills on time, and I don't write my mother as many letters as I should. There are all kinds of things I can improve about myself, but a weirdo knows this. I feel good about myself. I'm happy with myself.
2: 就在泰德·邦迪继续编织他的弥天大谎时，往事的阴影已悄然破镜。他因绑架罪服刑期间，首次面临死刑谋杀指控。1977年，泰德·邦迪对年轻女性犯下的残暴罪行开始浮出水面。当时他还在犹他州服刑，却因谋杀23岁护士卡琳·坎贝尔受到指控。2年前。 他在科罗拉多滑雪圣地离奇失踪，他遭人殴打致死，遗体被遗弃在土路旁。During
5: his incarceration at the prison, he was taken to Aspen, Colorado, placed within the pit.

0: County Courthouse Jail and stood trial for the murder of Karen Campbell. Because he was helping to represent himself, he would go to the law library. He had the jailers so convinced that he was not going to do anything wrong that they let him go into the library by himself, and they kept, this is odd, but they kept the window open sometimes. He jumped out, and he jumped 25 foot, and he injured his knee a little bit, but he didn't break anything. And he thinks, if I can make it over Aspen Mountain, I'll be free. He spends the next 6 days wandering in the wilderness.
1: He had no shelter. He had nothing to eat. He had to come down because it was too cold. He stole a car, but was captured driving the car because all the law enforcement knew him by sight.
0: He was rearrested, charged with new charges. He was transferred from there to a jail in Glenwood Springs, and this jail was one floor.
2: 令人难以置信的是，邦迪在1977年12月30日再次越狱。他从牢房爬进天花板的通风管道，潜入了狱警的公寓。他偷了一些衣服，趁着夜色逃之夭夭。他再次大开杀戒，这一次是在佛罗里达州。
1: People east of the Mississippi didn't really know anything about Theodore Bundy, even though he was on the FBI 10 most wanted list.
2: 逃狱后，邦迪的魔爪伸向初中校园，盯上年仅12岁的少女金伯利。
3: Kim Leach's body was found. It had been exposed. She had been hidden under a tin shed, and that kept the elements off of her.
2: 对邦迪的审判成为全美首例电视直播庭审。
0: For Bundy, the Chi Omega trial was a show trial.
2: 最后陈述在即，邦迪能够坚持他的虚伪表演吗？

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3: I'm doing well. I feel good. Working hard on my case. Need a lot more sun and a lot more fresh air, but other than that, I'm doing okay.
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4: The two women who were killed had been assaulted sexually. One of the women had been bitten on her breast and on her buttock.
1: 随后，1978年2月9日，邦迪再次伸出魔爪。7年级学生金伯利·利奇光天化日之下在湖城初中校园里失踪，年仅12岁的他是邦迪最年幼的受害者之一。2个月后，他的遗体在萨旺尼河州立公园的一处棚屋下被发现，生前遭受了性侵和殴打。
2: When Kim Leach's body was found, it had been exposed. She had been hidden under a tin shed, and that kept the elements off of her. So.We asked for the best medical examiner in our end of the state, who was a man by the name of Peter Lipkovic. And he said that a lot of medical examiners would say, we can't tell how she died. We kind of hedged our bets when we filed the indictment. And he did say, and we got him to admit on cross-examination, that although he did not know what the cause of death was, the manner of death was most likely homicide.
5: You had 3 crime scenes, an attempted crime scene, and the various pieces that were taken from each one cumulatively suggested that Bundy was the guy.
1: 2月15日，执法人员终于抓获了邦迪。此时，他已面临多项谋杀指控。
4: Bundy was in jail.When the indictment came down, the sheriff, Ken Katsaris, in a very unprecedented and highly illegal, prejudicial move, went to the jail with a cadre of news reporters, had Mr. Bundy brought down from his jail cell in jail clothes without counsel.Without warning, he was accused in front of the whole world. He seemed to enjoy it.
6: What do we have here, Ken? Let's see. Oh, it's an indictment, all right. Why don't you read it to me? You're on bond for election, aren't you?
7: Mr. Bundy?
6: You got it, didn't you?
7: Mr. Bundy?
6: You told me that you were going to get me. You said you were going to get me, okay? You've got the indictment. It's all you're going to get. Let's read it. Let's go.
7: Theodore Robert Bundy?You are charged, indictment, 2 counts burglary, 2 counts murder in the first degree, 3 counts attempted murder in the first degree.
6: Design or intent to effect the death of Fred Lisa Levy. My chance to talk to the press.
7: Contrary to section 78204 Florida statute.
6: I'll plead not guilty right now.
8: He knew realistically that he was not going to cheat justice.He was never going to convince people that he was innocent. And that's not what those performances were about and were for. They served a very different purpose, and that purpose was Bundy's own pathology.
1: 面对一级谋杀指控乃至死刑宣判，泰德·邦迪的反应却完全违背常理。他刻意在镜头前演戏，伪装成蒙冤受屈的无辜者，从头到尾都在逢场作戏。
9: Okay, so ambles in because I imagine his feet are chained, puts his hand on his hip. That's to show I'm bigger than you thought I was. So he's being territorially aggressive right now.
6: Mr. Bundy, you got it, didn't you? Mr. Bundy, you told him that you were going to get me.
10: Bundy is very arrogant and he's angry. He's showing his anger in the comments that he's making about reading the indictment, and he.Detaches himself from that as he walks to the other side of the room.
6: Mr. Bundy, you got it, didn't you? Mr. Bundy, you told him that you were going to get me.
9: When somebody else is trying to speak, he'll jump in. So again, he even wants control of the court situation that's going on here. Big grand gesture out there, spread fingertips as well. That always shows confidence. Safer for the hand to be closed. So if it's less safe, you're more confident.
1: 邦迪竭力在镜头面前伪装自己，他故作镇定，希望靠自信来博取观众信任。可这一切终究都是虚假的。
7: Let's read it. Let's go. Theodore Robert Bundy, you are charged, indictment, 2 counts burglary, 2 counts murder in the first degree, 3 counts attempted murder in the first degree.
9: Okay, the other guy's speaking and he's off. He's just going to have a stroll around the room. He's going to take up space, take up territory.
1: 当新闻镜头再次对准他时，邦迪故作从容，在室内来回踱步，卖弄表演。这种寻求关注的行为恰恰是人格障碍的体现。
9: Lips tighten there, aggression, eyes focused. That is the psychopathic stare.
1: 反社会者会故意用这种凝视来威慑他人，迫使他们相信自己的说辞，暴露了凶手内心对掌控一切的渴望。
7: My chance to talk to the press, contrary to Section 78204 Florida statute, I'll plead not guilty right now.
8: His public performance truly begins with his trial in Florida, and he was aided in this because, for the first time.His trial was broadcast on national television. You've got hundreds of journalists in rooms outside watching the proceedings live on monitors. He's got an audience.
11: Bundy conducts himself like an actor on a stage, but he doesn't realize that the price for this performance might be his life.
1: 1979年，这位迷恋镜头的连环杀手泰德·邦迪。其谎言大戏迎来了迄今为止最庞大的观众群。他被指控谋杀了佛罗里达州立大学某姐妹会的两名学生，以及湖城初中的12岁少女金伯利·利奇。这场审判是美国历史上首次全国电视直播的庭审。
11: For Bundy, the Chi Omega trial was a show trial.
6: We are to make this deal over. Deal, Robert Bundy.Directing your attention to the early morning of August 15th, 1975, after you've been stopped by Trooper Hayward, approximately what time? Didn't we establish that it was really the 16th, or did that date?
1: 庭审中，邦迪不顾律师劝告，坚持大部分时间自行辩护，只为能在镜头前尽兴。此刻，测谎专家团队正目不转睛审视着录像，捕捉细节。
9: He goes to adapt the mic, might be a little bit nervous in this situation, a little less confidence, but he catches himself, realizes, hang on, no, somebody professional wouldn't alter their mic in any way. It's not my job as the talent to move the mic around. And he knows he's got center of attention here. He's the star of this show.Touch to nose there, that's to cover his true pleasure at getting himself into this star act position.
10: Now this body posture is very interesting. You see him sitting back with this shoulder pop and in the figure four, and that is classic
12: I feel confident and in control. I'm all powerful because everything is opened up and exposed. This is a guy who thinks he's going to get away with murder.
1: 邦迪看似体态舒展，流露出自信，但在行为分析专家眼中，很多细微的下意识动作都暴露了截然相反的真实心态。
10: He's performing for the camera and for the courtroom. He's trying to portray his charm, which he has by smiling and looking at everyone. But he also has a raised shoulder. He's touching his mouth, touching his face. So he's got some contradictory behavioral indicators.
13: After you've been stopped by Trooper Hayward, approximately what time?
14: It didn't be established that was really.
9: Oh no, he's lost control. Somebody else has started talking. His head goes over there. What's going on?
14: Established that was really the 16th.
9: Oh, now real concern. I was going to answer the question. I'm not the star anymore. There's people bantering around me. Now he's got a bit of a problem. He even puts his hand on his knee there to suppress what's going on. He's lost control of the situation already, and he doesn't like it.
12: He does the lip compression. He's smiling, covering up that smile, and swipes his face. This tells me he's feeling pretty nervous.
1: 这些掩饰焦虑的小动作都是直白的心理信号。邦迪害怕自己编织的谎言被揭穿。
15: Then, one last outburst as the jury was being released.
1: 当陪审团退庭开始斟酌裁决时，邦迪依旧维持那副自信的派头。
9: Stands tall, chest bumps out there. You couldn't be more dramatic.
1: 这一次，他无意间泄露了阴森冷酷的一面。
12: As he sits down, you can see that flash of anger with his nostrils flaring.
1: 一个人说谎时，体内会释放出某些化学物质，导致鼻腔血管膨胀，这是愤怒与轻蔑的典型信号。
12: Now we don't see that charismatic, laughing, humorous Ted Bundy anymore. Now we get the Ted Bundy who knows his time is limited.
1: 他那场伪装无辜者的独角戏即将落幕。
5: The feeling in the courtroom was that he was going to be found guilty. Bundy's mother and perhaps his girlfriend, Miss Boone, were true believers. People who were not invested in the case, objectively, certainly thought that he was going to be convicted.
1: 1979年7月24日，泰德·邦迪在佛州大学杀害丽莎·李维和玛格丽特·鲍曼的罪名。
16: Bundy frustrated his defense at every turn, but that's the way he wanted it, and of course he lost in a grand way.
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0: Crossing the sea, people from Taiwan come here to chase their dreams and lay down roots.
2: 所以来到这里就不是 it feels like home, it is home.
3: Yes, 是我们出发的地方，我们又回来了。
0: Come and meet the Taiwanese communities in Pingpan on today's edition of China Maotai, China Insight.
4: Right behind me, this place, this is the ship which has arrived today in the morning, and now you see the first truck is already driving in. The system

0: and Taiwan-founded businesses setting up in Pingtan. Its resident projects now also include emerging sectors such as digital content and artificial intelligence. Last year, Li Junjun, a 60-year-old media professional from Taiwan, came to Pingtan to learn a new craft that has yet to take shape at scale in Taiwan, AI-generated comic dramas.
1: 像这些非常流行的微短剧, 从前都要真人拍, 现在都用, 都用 AI, 就, 它就可以直接生成了。
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0: Over the past few years, short-form dramas have developed rapidly on the mainland, and AI has also begun to enter the content production process. After decades in the media, Li Junjun came precisely because of that shift.
1: 大概20年前，我也是有来过大陆北京。那个时候，我就觉得台湾的电视的内容或是电视的作业流程场景是相对进步的，可是最近。 就是出来，现在大陆的内容已经开始扩散到全球了。我们待在台湾，我们也是在追一个陆剧啊。所以现在的情况是反过来了。我是认为说，不管是做任何行业，你本来就要跟着潮流走，跟着那个时代走，不然你很快就会被淘汰，就被那个淘汰掉。
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0: Today, beyond learning a new technology, Li Junjun is also reassessing where he and his children should take their next step.
1: 20年前，我到大陆跑的时候，我就看，哎，从前深圳也是一个小渔村，哎，平潭现在也是一个观光岛，啊，它离台湾又是那么近，它会有发展潜力，啊，就跟我们买股票一样，当然是要买的是潜力股啊。其实，台湾年轻人应该到大陆来这里看看，因为它除了基建现在进步，文化的层面啊，心理层面啊，艺术层面，他们现在发展也是非常快。
4: 68. This number, a few days ago for me, it was just a measure of distance. And after stepping into lives of people here whom I have met and was talking to, I think that it is people who decide how close we can truly become. This place for them, Pingtan, has turned into a new space for their dreams. I think it might not have taken away some of their difficulties and struggles, but it gave a place to keep going. And this is what makes Pingtan so special. Close in distance, close in spirit, ready for people, not just to come here to visit, but to begin again.

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0: Per Mo Shi.
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14: For 50 years we have been talking peace and non-violence.
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17: I realized as we racked our brains for where to go and what to do that it was up to me.
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19: Robby, questo è il tuo mondiale.
14: I have cherished the idea of a free, democratic society for which I am prepared to die.
0: 六月。不被定义。10岁，慢慢回流，有史寻探，断片的存留，尽数事故的起源，看叙事回溯，溯回时序，看缘起的故事，数尽留存的片段，探寻史由，流回漫漫碎石，大新闻大历史，星期日凤凰卫视中文台。

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2: Job of a university is to teach people to be able to be flexible, adaptive, to learn, be acquirer of knowledge, and to form that and to change as the world changes.
1: 以教育启未来，以思想定义高度。
3: I think AI is no more than a tool. The most important thing is a new idea. I mean, I don't believe that AI can come up with a new idea.
1: 风云对话，数字教育特辑。正在播出。
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4: We will share the amazing opportunity of AI.And how we must harness this opportunity for education transformation in the world while having an eye on the ethical use of AI and to avoid any harm on the education.
1: 作为人工智能研究专家，宁波诺丁汉大学执行校长、诺丁汉大学副校长乔纳森·加里波蒂参加了本次大会。风云对话在大会现场与他探讨 AI 时代高等教育的创新与边界。
5: Thank you so much, John, for joining us today.
2: Pleasure.
5: So firstly, I want to ask you, how widely is AI used in both Nottingham University and also here in UNNC?
2: Well, specifically in UNNC, we say actually AI is featuring in 100% of student teaching. Mm-hmm. So all students have some exposure to AI within their program. Now, that doesn't mean every student is learning deeply about AI,
5: right. But
2: there is some mention of AI and its capability within every degree program. We introduced that specifically here at UNNC. Mm-hmm. The University of Nottingham as a whole is looking at the whole issue of how to introduce AI into the curriculum and is looking at it more carefully, shall we say, and considered, and is looking at overall recommendations. It's actually a very hard question, I think, for anybody to consider about how to include AI into the curriculum. Because it's such a fast-moving field. If all of us as universities change our curricula to incorporate AI, in 3 or 4 years' time, AI has changed so enormously that perhaps schools are teaching AI.
5: Yeah.
2: And so we change our curricula to incorporate AI, whereas it might be incorporated in schools, so that by the time students even come to university, they know something about AI. Mm. So it's a very fast-changing field.
5: Yeah.
2: It's difficult to know exactly how to incorporate it, to be honest. But we're trying to, at UNNC, we're making sure every student has some exposure to AI.
5: So you're actually encouraging the students to have that experience?
2: Yeah, absolutely. I mean, my personal specialism is AI. I'm an AI researcher. For me, AI, it's here to stay. There's no question about this. Ignoring AI and

0: not learning about AI or not learning how to use AI would, or somehow opposing AI is just the completely, to me,
1: it's
0: a wrong philosophy.
1: It's,
0: yeah, exactly. It's just simply not an option. In the same way, for me, AI is a tool. In the same way as a computer is a tool. If you rephrase the question as, do you oppose the use of computers in education? This would be a, you know, this would be a silly question, if you like, that no one would be asking now.
1: Yeah.
0: Everyone accepts that people use computers. People use computers for work, for their education. Every student is studying with a computer.
1: Right.
0: I think AI will be the same, in that sense, will be the same as a computer. In a few years' time, everyone will be using AI tools within their education.
2: 本次世界数字教育大会共发布八项重要成果，其中人工智能教育伦理参考框架确立主体归人、协同共生、视镜至善、分类施治的核心理念，当 AI 全面进入课堂，学术诚信、过度依赖、公平性等问题也随之凸显，如何在鼓励创新的同时规范使用。在采访中，加里波蒂也分享了在一线的实践和治理。
3: But in the meantime, there has been some problems caused by AI, like cheating and students using AI to write their papers.
0: Well, I like to point out on this, this is not a problem of AI.
3: Mm-hmm.
0: Cheating was around before AI.
3: It's a problem of people.
0: Yeah. It's been, for many years, it's been possible to get someone, well, since the whole of time, since the university started, it's been possible to get someone else, another human, to write your coursework for you. Since the advent of the internet, it's been possible using, you know, if you're wanting to cheat and wanting to do illegal activity, you could employ someone else to write your essay for you. So this existed. AI hasn't changed the ability of humans to cheat. Humans, if someone wants to cheat in their education and they want to try and cheat in their coursework and try and cheat in exams, that's always gone on. AI has not fundamentally, in one sense, changed that. It maybe has made it easier to get assistance.
3: But do you have any regulatories about whether you can use AI on this and you can't use AI on that? Do you have this kind of regulations?
0: As with all universities, we are looking at how to advise students on this use of AI. Actually, for me, again, it's a very simple thing, teaching students that treat AI as if it was another human being or another book. Or a source of information. So if you ask AI to write a bit of some essay or you use AI, you should acknowledge the use of AI explicitly within it.
3: Yeah.
0: In the same way as if you take a quote from a book, you have to say, I've taken this quote from this book. You attribute the source of the information. And of course, as a student, again, think of replacing the word AI by, do we encourage students to use books? I mean, it would seem a ridiculous question. Do we encourage students to read books and use what they've read in books to form their answer? Yes, of course they do. We do. For me, AI is exactly equivalent to the book in this sort of sense. So students should learn how to use it. The important thing is to learn how to use it and then be open about when you have used it and acknowledge its use.
3: And in your university, there are clear instructions to the students about how to use AI?
0: That's a very good question, actually. We're trying to develop these, and we are developing them regularly as the AI tools become more available. But we made AI tools available to all students. Actually, you know, one aspect of AI, which has been mentioned in today's session, has been about making it fair and accessible to all people. So we looked at providing some AI infrastructure so that all students have a certain level of access to AI, because there's, you know, again, an introduction of AI means that there's a possibility that some students will have access to more AI than other students, and that becomes perhaps unfair. So we have been looking at these sort of provisions for making a certain level of AI tools available for all students and giving them guidance as to how to use it.
3: Yeah, but on the other hand, are you ever concerned about relying too much on AI? It might be impacting their ability to critical think.
0: One of the characteristics of the University of Nottingham and the education of the University of Nottingham and the education of the British education system is that we're teaching, part of what we're doing is we're teaching students to think for themselves.
3: Yeah.
0: We're teaching them critical thinking.
3: But now AI is thinking for them.
0: No, I think that's the wrong way of thinking about it. They shouldn't be using AI, and they need to be thinking about what the AI is telling them.
3: Mm-hmm.
0: They, AI can be giving completely wrong answers. Yeah. It's very easy to find examples where AI gives you the wrong answer. Mm-hmm. Of course, many times it gives the right answer. Mm-hmm. But teaching the students to realise it doesn't always give you the correct answer. And so their job as a student is to critically think right. about the response that they've mm-hmm. got from AI. Mm-hmm. They've got to critically think about what AI is telling them, and they've got to analyse that. They've got mm-hmm. to decide when the AI is being correct and when it's not mm-hmm. being correct. And that ability to critically think, this is exactly what I refer to. We encourage the students to be using AI and then to be critically thinking about right. it. If you just blindly accept everything that's mm-hmm. taken from AI, then of course that stops you thinking. But again, that's not the fault of AI.
3: Yeah.
0: That's the attitude of the person, mm-hmm. to have that attitude of, I'm using AI and right. I need to think about what it's yeah. told me. I need to critically think about that. And you can try, there's different AI tools available now, mm-hmm. and you can try using different tools and comparing the answers
3: right.
0: in the same way as you might use different books for sources of yeah. information. And then, again, you shouldn't believe everything you read in any book. Mm-hmm.

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1: So as AI-related majors are becoming more popular, the practical value of humanities education is being increasingly questioned today. So what is your perspective on this?
2: My perspective on this is that actually humanities subjects remain critical, remain a critical part of the curriculum, in the sense that at the end of the day, subjects like philosophy should be teaching people, again, how to think for themselves. They should be teaching about the theory of thinking. Education, thinking about the theory of education, about how you teach people. None of these are going to be diminished by AI. I think there are some subject areas, perhaps in humanities, like if I say law as an example, where AI might have some profound impact because law often requires studying loads of books.
1: Right.
2: So one can imagine that the AI will read the books for you as a human being and maybe produce summaries. But then the human may still have to decide on the what is right and what is wrong.
1: Yeah.
2: But again, the AI can be a tool. I absolutely don't think it diminishes the discipline, and certainly not humanities particularly.
1: Yeah, but what about the students? Are they more interested in AI-related majors but less in humanities education?
2: We're finding a mix of that, actually. I mean, so

0: you know, subjects which are very popular at the moment for us. I mean, in the science and engineering, we get computer science, AI, and electronic engineering. These are very, very popular. But in equally, the humanities, we've getting, I mean, business is very strong still. We're launching a program in psychology that's actually getting a lot of interest. Aspects like this, psychology, and how AI affects the way people think and so on. I think that, and the what people's state of mind, I think this is going to be a very interesting and upcoming area. So I think there will remain strong demand in different types of humanity subjects. I certainly don't think humanities as a whole will go away. I mean, again, translation, you know, talk about translation and AI being translation tools. Again, I think there'll still remain a role for human translators, but in a different form, and maybe as a more of a niche specialist area than at present. So AI will affect different disciplines in different ways. But it won't remove disciplines completely, I don't think.
1: And there's the other argument about humanities education, because it is meant to encourage the openness, discussions, and also critical thinking. But usually the case is there has been created more division and conflict in society. So what do you think? There are different approaches and strategies of humanities education, but what do you think should be at the core of humanities education?
0: Well, I think, again, you've mentioned it already, it's critical thinking for oneself. Another observation is that the jobs that are happening today are changing very rapidly. The job market as a whole is changing very rapidly. I read somewhere that it's estimated that 30% of jobs now didn't exist 5 years ago.
1: Yeah.
0: And it's estimated that in another 5 years from now, 30% of jobs will be new, different. So teaching people about today's world, teaching people facts about today's world, is actually not so interesting, and that's not really a feature of a university.
1: Mm-hmm.
0: For us, and this is the philosophy of UNNC, University of Nottingham, we keep coming back to critical thinking, teaching people to think for themselves, teaching people to learn how to learn, teaching people how to adapt and how to change. Because learning how to learn new skills and learning how to change one's own skill set in face of ongoing challenges, ongoing changes, these are the important factors. And these skills equally embedded within humanities subjects as any other subjects. I mean, in fact, just more so. So humanities and this, you know, the skill sets of humanities, I think, are very important. You talk about division and so on. Again, for me, this is nothing to do with humanities specifically. Humans can create conflict between humans. You know, that's an unfortunate fact. Or humans can break down barriers between humans. Humans can cooperate. You know, well, the conference today is about international cooperation on artificial intelligence education. Whether we cooperate or whether we don't cooperate is a human spirit.
1: Right.
0: It's not the fault of AI, it's not the fault of any subject area or anything like that. So,
1: So based on our discussion about the usage of AI and humanities education, if you were going to name one thing, the one most important quality that you should get in university, what would you say that would be?
0: Teaching how to think for yourself. Let's keep pointing out, we're teaching people for a career of 40 years. What's your job going to be like in 20 years from now?
1: We have absolutely no idea.
0: So the job of the university isn't to teach someone about today's world and today's job market. The job of a university is to teach people to be able to be flexible, adaptive, to learn, be acquirer of knowledge, ability to acquire new knowledge, new skills, new understanding, and to form that and to change as the world changes.
1: Thank you very much, John, for your insights sharing with us today. We really appreciate it. Hope you have a nice day in Hangzhou.
0: Thank you very much.
2: 在科研领域，人工智能同样得到了广泛应用。大会的一场分论坛就专门聚焦人工智能赋能科研范式的变革。不过，基于大数据做出分析和推论的人工智能能否实现自主的创新和探索，它的边界又在哪里？我们在会场也专访到了诺贝尔物理学奖得主、布朗大学和苏州大学教授科斯特里茨。迈克尔·科斯特里茨长期深耕凝聚态物理研究。
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1: Professor, thank you so much for joining us today here in Hangzhou. So the first topic we want to discuss about is AI and education. That's one of the topics here today at the conference. So how often do you use AI in your daily work and research?
2: Personally, I have never used it myself. I've collaborated in a paper where a co-author certainly used AI, but that's the closest I've ever got to it.
1: But I'm sure your colleagues and your students are using AI. So
2: I'm sure they are.
1: Yeah, so in your view, AI should be used as a tool, or do you think it is fundamentally changing the way people research?
2: I think AI is no more than a tool. I could be wrong, but I mean, I don't believe that AI can come up with a new idea.
1: Right.
2: They can just use and put together things that are already known.My picture of AI is a smart computer attached to a very large database. And basically, so this computer reads the database and puts things in the database together. But of course, if you think about it, that's roughly how the brain, your brain and my brain work anyway.
1: But that can certainly raise productivity and efficiency.
2: Yes. I approve any tool that works. I suppose that AI...can be used, you know, to cheat on, you know, homeworks, exams, and so on. But cheating has been going on forever.
1: Right.
2: And so far, I've always found it possible to detect when a student has cheated on homework, on an exam. With AI, it'll probably be more difficult to detect it, but I'm sure it's possible.
1: But you would encourage your student to use AI as a tool?
2: If they want to, yes. You know, one doesn't have to use a computer to do a calculation, but for certain calculations, the machine is much better than I am, so use it.
1: Yeah. But are you concerned that maybe sometimes you're relying too much on AI would impact their ability of critical thinking?
2: No, it doesn't.
1: You don't think so?
2: No, because...The most important thing is a new idea.
1: Right.
2: And AI is not going to come up with a new idea.
1: So in the age of AI, when you're talking about the importance of new ideas, what do you think is the most important quality that a student should get in their study in college, in universities?
2: What's important is learning how to put old knowledge or...you know, together and produce something new by putting the knowledge together in new ways. And also trying to come up with ideas that nobody else has come up with.
1: So as you were saying, there are limitations of what AI can do. So are you concerned about AI replacing human jobs?
2: Well, I'm sure AI can, because let's face it, most jobs don't involve much original thought.
1: Right.
2: And so that's the sort of thing AI would be really good at. So there are certainly a lot of human-done jobs that AI can probably do a lot better than a human. And, you know, society would have to argue it out whether it's going to allow AI to take all those over or not.I'm sure that AI will be able to compete with human thought at a relatively low level, but I'm not sure if it's ever going to be able to compete with it at a very high level. But who knows? AI is very good at putting things, you know, known things together. And so if you tell the system to put it together,to try to put this information together in unusual ways, then maybe you could say that AI comes up with something new. But the essential input is still the human's instructions as to how to process the data available to AI.
1: Right.
2: So which is the most important? You know, you ask the question, which is the most important? Is it the human saying, why don't you, you know, look at the data and put things together in this way, which hasn't been done before, or is it more important the AI system can actually access this huge amount of data, which no human being can do? Has the AI produced some original thought? I don't know.
1: Well, maybe we'll have to wait to see that. And other topic I want to talk to you about is you joined Suzhou University about 9 years ago.
2: Right.
1: So in your class, how do you feel about Chinese students? And how are they different from your students in the US?
2: My only experience of Chinese students are really has been, you know, Chinese students who come to the US. Mm-hmm. And they were always very impressive and they're always the best students until a few years ago, mm-hmm. when suddenly, for the best students, it wasn't necessary to come to the US for a graduate education. Mm-hmm. You could get a perfectly good graduate education in China. Mm-hmm. And so most of them stayed.
1: Well, last question. In your years here, how do you see the development of Chinese fundamental physics?
2: It's very impressive. Mm-hmm. I mean, you know, China's making huge strides in all branches of physics, because you get good people see that here's a field where if I study it, I'll probably be able to get a job mm-hmm. afterwards, and so the subject automatically becomes attractive. And so I think this is what's happening in China. Mm-hmm. So some of the best students decide to stay because they're pretty sure they're going to get a job in some, you know, developing field
1: right.
2: afterwards, mm-hmm. and so they're going to stay where they are. Mm-hmm. I suppose in the past, the exciting fields were available mostly in the U.S., mm-hmm. but now that China's basically overtaken the U.S. economy, China's one of the more exciting countries to go and work in.
1: Well, thank you so much, and thank you for your thoughts and views.
0: AI 使用 AI， 每个人的观点或许各有不同，但不可否认的是，人工智能的时代已经到来。最重要的仍然是保持学习能力，保持批判性的思维，拥抱新的变化。

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1: President of the U.S. Bill Clinton, we sat in the room next door, and I told him, Bill, what do you think if Russia asked to be admitted into NATO? Do you think it would happen? He said, you know, it's interesting. I think yes. But in the evening, when we had another meeting for dinner, he said, you know, I've talked to my team. No.Not going to happen, not now.
2: 很多人认为啊，普京总统是一个强烈的反西方的人物，啊，是一个硬汉，啊，是一个这个毫不畏惧的人。其实，如果回顾他从2000年执政以来，他多次对西方做出了让步，啊，而且试图通过这种让步换取西方对他更多的认可，啊，给予俄罗斯更多的尊重，让俄罗斯成为一个平起平坐的大国，和西方共同的来决定国际事务和地区事务。普京总统在主观上是有这种愿望的，啊，但是另外一个角度就是从客观上，是不是他有这种愿望就可能实现？
1: The U.S., we were promised that NATO would not expand eastwards, but there were five waves of expansion. And we bore with that, we tolerated that, we were trying to reason with them, because we were saying, we are like you right now, we are, you know, a capitalist economy, let's come to terms, let's find an agreement.
3: Pour Poutine, il est apparu nécessaire de réfléchir à l'organisation du monde et...Cette réflexion vient au moment où on constate que la géopolitique a changé, que les équilibres

0: I think what we basically did was turn the question from what is the cost of environmental sustainability upside down, so that we said, for a certain cost, how green can you go? And this is the way that we work here. So no matter what we do here, we ensure that the commercial viability is always maintained.
1: 在室外温度高达四十多摄氏度的阿布扎比，当你踏入马斯达尔的街道，会惊讶地发现，这里比市中心凉快了十五度以上。它摒弃了西方高耗能的玻璃幕墙，转而向阿拉伯古老的建筑智慧取经。所有建筑不超过五层，狭窄的街巷创造了天然遮阳。现代科技则隐秘于传统形式之下，屋顶覆盖光伏板，电力消耗骤降四成，无人驾驶的电动摆渡车在地下无声穿梭。
2: This vehicle precisely is not well suited for all urban environments. This vehicle requires a series of magnets. When we first started this in 2010, it was state of the art. It was the most advanced driverless vehicle available. Since then, we've moved on to more advanced systems, including vehicles that can operate better in traffic. But I think as we've seen from experiments around the world, from pilot projects around the world,that there's still a little bit farther to get in the technology before we're truly ready for autonomous transportation or everywhere in the world.
1: 截至2026年，这里已不再只是建筑蓝图，而是一个汇聚全球科研精英与清洁能源巨头的活体实验室，预计将在2030年全面竣工。这座耗时数十年的沙漠明珠正在从一个绿色乌托邦蜕变为真实运转的创新社区。在迪拜南部的沙漠深处，这是一座以迪拜酋长之名命名的太阳能公园，它占地 10.17 平方公里，相当于1400多个标准足球场。建成后，每年将为当地输送约22.7亿千瓦时的清洁电力。
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4: The mix of the biofuel is very easy. It's not a nuclear science. It's actually an oil. We mix it with methanol and potassium hydroxide or sodium hydroxide, either. So this is actually the mix based on the how much it has to be based on the free fatty acid percentage of the oil that we can put the mixture.
1: 这些原本会堵塞下水道、污染土壤的厨余废油，在经过科技的洗礼后，就完成了从城市负担到绿色血液的涅槃。随着当地能源巨头的倾力加盟，这些承载着循环梦想的生物柴油源源不断地涌向城市的零售加油站。
4: Our plant can produce 100 tons per day.We have a future expansion for that. We are collecting more than 500,000 liters per month of used oil. We are seeking for a sustainable transportation in the UAE for now. And we are seeking for a mandatory blend similar to what we are having in the whole world, in the European nations, in the United States.That they put a mandatory blend of biofuels in their petrol station. So it goes for the public.
1: One 边是全球能源格局因为霍尔木兹海峡的硝烟而动荡， 另一边是欧佩克的权威因为成员国的离心而削弱。阿联酋选择了一条更孤独、更依靠自己的路。这条路通向哪里？或许答案藏在沙漠星城的光伏板、风塔和无声摆渡车当中。阿联酋试图证明，在沙漠当中，人类不仅可以靠石油生存，还可以靠阳光、靠智慧、靠远见来触达未来。除此之外，在阿联酋，许多的新建筑不再仅仅是钢筋水泥的堆砌，同样也是能源转型的宣言书。为了实现能源转型，阿联酋将低碳理念深度融入到了地标设计里。这些建筑像是散落在沙漠当中的未来碎片，试图用空间的语言诠释如何向阳光、微风甚至废弃物来索取动力。在迪拜新旧交替的轴线上，50层高约150米的迪拜相框平地而起，在云端横跨出一道天空走廊，惊艳的黄金外衣下藏着会呼吸的智慧。1200平方米的非晶硅光伏玻璃幕墙，既是华丽外衣，也是清洁发电板，降低了37%的空调能耗。眼前这座银色的空心圆环建筑是迪拜的未来博物馆，宛如从未来降落的一星文明。它颠覆了传统建筑的梁柱逻辑，将10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
6: We've seen it on the internet, so we sort of have an idea what it is, what it looks like. But getting here and really being here and seeing all this, I'm in awe. It's like, oh, wow. 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